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1: The wonderful thing about Tinks is Tinker the wonderful things. The tops are made out of rubber. The bottoms are made out of springs. The bouncy, trouncy, flouncy, pouncy, fun, fun, fun, fun, fun. 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